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0: 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Meine Heimat, mein Sender.
1: When you walk along the beach, all right. See the boys and girls hand in hand. 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Relax in the midday heat, all right. With an ice cream in your hand. Come on.

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1: Wake up in the morning feeling like P. Diddy.
2: Hey, what up, girl?
1: Grab my glasses, I'm out the door, I'm gonna hit this city.
2: Let's
1: before
2: go.
1: I leave, brush my teeth with a bottle of Jack. 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

dangerous. It's dangerous just to be out in the fantail here with the equipment of launching the submersible. And of course, the danger is really once you drop below that surface. The pressure drops all the way down to 6,000 pounds per square inch. The real danger is, for those three men, because you're talking life and death.